take my hand and come with me, because you look so fine that I really wanna make you mine. I said you look so fine that I really wanna make you mine. 4, 5, 6, come on and get your kicks. Now you don't need

time. Your night takes its time. About to check outside the game. And you know what I'm talking about. Just let me know if you wanna go. Do that whole mile on the range. You got a lot of nice girls.